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0: Mrs. Trendsetter, whatever she do, they bite. 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
4: 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Yeah.
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6: 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I'm posted on the corner. 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
0: Everyone goes through tough times, and everyone can get through them, as long as they don't have to do it alone. 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
1: One thing about Friday, you can guarantee we gonna be fried. Oh, man. Oh,
2: my
1: bad. It's time to turn up, DJ Miss. I'm having a cell phone charged up.
2: Come on.
1: Plenty of pictures to take.
2: Mm-hmm. I'm getting my water. I'm drinking my water out of my Stanley.
1: Right now. Okay,
2: so I'm ready for the spot tonight. I'm hydrated.
1: Okay, then. I'm bringing that camera out, man. Make some videos.
2: Okay, then.
1: And I'm going to put some in the close friend, too.
2: At POTC.LIVE.
1: Phone line's looking good. What y'all talking about in the street?
3: Hello.
1: Hey, it's the Best Friend Friday. Alexis, where you posted on the corner at?
3: Houston.
1: H-Time. So look, Alexis, you know, if you ain't got no best friend, we can be best friends.
3: Okay.
1: You don't sound too sure about that.
3: That's fine. Posted on the corner.
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My uncle said my daddy up shooters taking a stand. Got him all about my money like I'm Uncle Sam. 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He a product of the ghetto, it's what it is. Everywhere, it's just what it is. Everywhere,

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1: 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Monday, we're going to help a hustler named Jalissa. 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
2: 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Monday, we're going to help a hustler named Jalissa. 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
1: 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Sitcoms on the weekends with friends. 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She said she liked the Cosby's, but she's living single.
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0: tight, but
1: I be in my section, he be in his. 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Strip club stunt, I'm a stunt hard. 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He Mr. Get It Done. I'm Mrs. One of One. Fall in love every time we link. He got me sprung.com. 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

0: 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A man has the right to change his name to whatever he wants to change it to. 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
2: 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Monday, we're going to help a hustler named Jalissa. 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

0: 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A man has the right to change his name to whatever he wants to change it to. 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
2: 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Monday, we're going to help a hustler named Jalissa. 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
3: Lock all the 14-year-olds in the house. 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

I can hit my section, he be in his. 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He Mr. Get It Done. I'm Mrs. One of One. Fall in love every time we link. He got me sprung.com. Mind these girls can't keep it peace. 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
3: 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That till your legs can't stand. 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
1: 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Make me do that.
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1: Oh. Shalom, Miss O. Yeah.
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3: Let us pause for a minute to pray. Oh, dear God, we come to you today filled with gratitude, inspiration, and hope. We have been touched and encouraged by the physical manifestation of your awesome and unlimited power. Countless numbers of us were personally blessed to witness 28 monks whose beliefs require them to live a life of poverty, chastity, and obedience to God. We watched as they walked 2,300 miles from Texas to D.C., many of them barefooted, petitioning God to grant their prayer for peace. Some of us walked with them, prayed with them, and joined them in their prayer for peace. Once again, as was in the case with Jesus, who also walked this earth barefooted, sharing love and advocating peace for all, we are reminded that by faith, God can empower us to accomplish that which may seem impossible or improbable. Faith is a most powerful weapon. Hallelujah and amen.

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1: clap, ride this. Let's go. 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
2: 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Monday, we're going to help a hustler named Jalissa. 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
3: Kyle's message of the day today is the more you give, the more you get. The more you give, the more you get. They say it's good for you to donate time and money. You know what I'm saying? Give your tithes to the church and God will give right back to you. You know what I'm saying? Well, those same things apply to your life. You know what I'm saying? If you're out there and, you know, you're not really giving any effort into training or your schoolwork or your job or whatever the case may be, how can you expect to get anything back? They say the more you give, the more you get. You're in a relationship with somebody. You know, you got to get them love to get love back, right? The more you give, the more you get. Give them a hug. They might give you some, you know, more than a hug.
4: Oh, they might give you a little, you know what? Loving.
3: I mean, at the end of the day, the point is, man, things are reciprocated, man. So if you're out there in this world, whether it's time, money, love, effort, whatever the case may be, you know, give your part and see what comes back to you. Kyle's message of the day today is the more you give, the more you get.
4: I like that. Mine is kind of similar, okay? It's simple. May your anger turn into a fart and leave your body.
3: Yikes.
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0: Listen, man, y'all know how it goes down. Morning Hustle's definitely in the building. L'Oreal, Kyle Santilli, and Alton Walker.
1: That's right. And guess what, y'all? We trying to fly you to Chicago. 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
0: No doubt. All right, let's talk about it, because some of y'all are delusional. What's actually more important? Is it a relationship where you're loving, supporting, everything is taken care of, financially sound? You know what I mean? The love is there, the support is there. You don't have to worry about nothing, but they just won't put a ring on it. Or you get the ring, the big giant Bugs Bunny 15 carat.
1: Okay.
0: Mm-hmm.
1: Okay.
0: The big wedding and all of that. So it looks great on the gram, but behind closed doors, yo, y'all relationship is really trash. It just nobody knows.
1: You said something very triggering when you explained the first relationship. You said everything's perfect. You have everything. And
0: yeah,
1: you clearly don't have everything if the person's not willing to fully commit to you.
0: You do have everything.
2: That's everything.
1: No,
2: he's
1: not.
2: He's committed.
1: Well, he's clearly not. And why don't you want to get married? Like, if everything is great, picture perfect, we're happy, everything is fine, why wouldn't you want to lock crazy. That person down?
2: I just find that weird. I'm going to tell y'all what. I take it personal. Because I remember I was talking to a girl, and she was like, she don't want to have sex with me no more because I'm not committed to her.
1: No, that just means it wasn't good.
2: No, it ain't had nothing to do with that. But she would go and do it with somebody else that she don't even want to deal with or nothing serious. And I couldn't understand that. I'm like, but you with me, a guy that care for you. Yes, I don't want to be with you or commit or marry you like that, but we're good.
1: So
2: like, everything is good.
1: She's giving you the milk and for free. You get what I'm saying?
2: But why would you go with somebody that ain't going to treat you like I treat you?
1: How do you know that? She might find somebody that's going to be better than you.
0: I think there's a lot of people that get everything they want in a relationship, and they feel like the pressure and the signature on that paper for marriage, and the pressure is going to mess up everything.
1: Yeah,
0: so why mess up anything that's good already?
2: It's already good.
1: If you're telling me I'm in a 10-year-long relationship, and then I go to fill out paperwork, we got kids together, everything, I go to fill out paperwork, and I got to put single, and we got different last names, but you got the same last names as my kids, that's going to make me feel left out, like we not even really a family.
2: We together, man.
1: No.
2: We all together. And most of the time, soon they jump the broom, that's when everything goes crazy.
0: That's
2: true.
1: But then that wasn't your person already. Like, if it took that ring to let you know that that wasn't your person, then cool, have at it. But see, me, I want to have it all. Like, why you got to have it all without the ring? Like,
2: because
1: that's
2: it's just a ring.
1: And I don't want nothing that's fake for the gram. I don't do nothing for the gram except for go to work. You get what I'm trying to say? That's the only thing that I'm saying that I'm posting will be an interview. But when it comes to my personal life, I don't care about the flashiness of what everybody else sees. But if we're in a relationship, I want to be together for real. Like, why can't we get married?
2: We are for real.
1: But
0: some people would rather have the big ring and the wedding and the house and all of that.
1: Yeah, because they don't love that person.
0: You know what I'm saying?
1: They just want the money. They
2: putting
0: on the show.
2: And women, y'all going to act like y'all want the first one, but y'all don't. Y'all want that ring, so stop lying. Y'all be wanting that ring. No matter what.
1: And it's ridiculous.
2: Y'all need to grow up.
0: All right.
1: What? Hustler. You need to grow up and get married and stop playing house.
0: Hustlers, what do y'all say? 866-487-8538. If you had to pick one or the other, which route
3: a
0: you
3: home
0: going?
3: Home is still a home.
0: Perfect relationship with no ring, or you get the ring and a wedding in the house, but the relationship is ass. Let's talk about it.
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let's get the party started. See you at the bar, you was hardly talking. That's when I knew that your heart was starring. Friends to lovers need a part to star in. Like, wait, babe, let me

0: Listen, it's the Morning Hustle as well. L'Oreal, Kyle Santillan, Alton Walker, giving you, you know, the opportunity to make the right choice. That's what we do around here. Mm-hmm. We're talking about the fact that, like, people sometimes, you know, I think they get caught up in the idea of marriage more so than being in a healthy relationship.
1: Come on.
0: You know what I mean?
1: Yeah.
0: Man, some people just want that ring. Want that ring.
1: No matter what.
0: Gotta have that ring.
2: I mean, sometimes that's some people's dream. You know, ever since they was young, they just looked at themselves as being married. And I feel like we need to get back to that because a lot of people are not getting married nowadays.
0: That's true, too.
2: They're just having a baby.
0: That is real.
1: They have a real baby.
2: No, they don't have a good baby. They have a broken home baby. They have a baby that's confused and doesn't know.
1: No, that's daddy. They know daddy.
2: Daddy's confused? What?
1: No, the baby is in the relationship. The family is there.
0: All right, well, I'll tell you what. 866-HUSTLE-8, 866-487-8538.
2: Don't touch me.
0: Would you like to have the perfect relationship with no ring or have the big wedding, the ring, and all of that? Everything looks beautiful, but the relationship ain't what it is. All right? 866-HUSTLE-8, 866-487-8538. Heidi in Norton, what you say?
3: Listen, I mean, personal experience wise, I've been in a relationship for 6 years, and he will not marry me just because he's already been married once before. He said he ain't doing it again.
2: Damn.
0: He's scared of the actual title messing up your relationship.
3: He's like, I done did that before. I ain't doing that again.
1: And is your relationship working?
3: Yeah, we have our house together. We got animals. I mean, we got it going.
1: Keep bragging.
2: Keep going. Are you happy like this? No. Are you willing to not? I'm asking a question. Oh. Shut your ass up.
3: Okay. I mean, I am. I know he ain't going anywhere.
2: So you're okay with this forever?
3: Absolutely.
0: Yo, good morning. Who is this? Where you calling from?
4: This is Naomi. I'm calling from Youngstown.
0: Come on, talk to him. Which one you picking?
4: I'm picking the marriage.
1: Wow. over a happy relationship, you'd rather have a ring.
4: I'm saying the relationship. No, I didn't say ring. I said the marriage. I'm picking the marriage. Yeah, I want the relationship.
0: But your options were a marriage, but a terrible relationship, or a great relationship and no marriage.
4: Oh, my gosh. I need a great relationship.
2: So you would be willing to stay with somebody without them marrying you?
4: Y'all putting us in between a rock and a hard place.
2: That's the point.
1: There ain't no rock and a hard place.
2: And I wouldn't even say it's a terrible relationship.
4: I do want the relationship because y'all making it about, if it was just about a ring, we could go out and buy our own ring.
2: No, it's about the fact that it's not everything you want. So one side or the other.
4: I'm taking a relationship.
2: It's giving y'all willing to be side chicks and side guys.
1: Because that would be the
2: equivalent. Like, they get everything they want except the ring. He get a ring to his wife when he go home. Ciao.
0: Yeah. All right, you know what?
2: Y'all all side chicks.
0: Full on open.
2: I'm talking about you.
0: 866-487-8538.
2: Side chick.
0: Which one y'all picking?
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0: in the morning.
1: You got a decision to make, man. Either you could have a perfect relationship, but no marriage. Or you could have a ring. You could have a wedding. Everything look good on social media. Mm. But that relationship is not hitting.
2: Oh, no.
1: Oh, man. What you going to do? 866-HUSTLE-8. 866-487-8538. Q and Raleigh, which one you picking?
3: I'm picking the perfect without the marriage. Don't think that if you have everything and everything worked for you, that you need to get married. But I do agree, if you're planning to have a family and children, like you said, it's embarrassing. Why do I have one last name and you don't?
1: Yeah, no, no doubt, for sure, man. And you know what? I wish everyone marriage and happiness.
2: Aww,
1: hopefully you won't have to choose.
2: That was really nice.
4: I wish
2: nice
4: happiness. If it don't come with marriage, and you got a good man sitting right by you in your car right now, kiss him and say, "I love you, baby. I don't need no ring."
2: I know that's all. I know you wish you had a good man sitting right beside
1: you. Oh, damn.
4: You just mad
2: because so you could be happy with a ring.
4: You just mad because we welcome more women over to this side with happiness and no marriage.
1: All right, if you didn't get through on the phone lines, you know what to do. Download that Morning Hustle app. You can shoot us a voice note.
2: Need a good man for Alton.
1: We're going to get ready to step into the Morning Hustle courtroom so Alton can defend your boy when we come back.
2: Defend your boy.
4: Yeah, I'm defending my girl.
2: Oh, defend your girl.
4: She called me because you know what?
1: What?
4: Shamar Moore told her, hey, she can move in without the ring.
2: I'm not doing this today. Huh? I'm not
4: and
2: doing
4: y'all
2: this.
4: Want to get mad at her. So she called.
1: And
4: I'm going to defend
1: her. That's who you want to defend today.
2: Without the ring?
4: Without the ring. He said, come on in.
1: Oh, my God. All right, Morning Hustle courtroom is up next. Defend your boys on the way.
2: I hate it here.
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7: Pop that thing, let it clap, let it clap. Ride this, or you sit on
8: Let's
7: my
8: go.
7: Lap. Spread them cheeks, let me see that. Shake that, like you out of control. That thing till your throat gets sore. Bend it on down, put your face on the floor. That till your legs can't stand. High freak, put the word in a hand.

0: wife.
1: We making the case for the unthinkable. Defend your boy.
2: Hear ye, hear ye. Welcome to the Morning Hustle Courtroom. Yes, it's time to defend your boy, the judge. L'Oreal's in the building.
3: I want to excuse myself because I don't even got time for y'all stuff today.
2: Alton Walker will be the defense today. Myself, Kyle Santoli, and I will be bringing charges. And first, we got to find out what is on the docket for today. Bailiff, big man, what are we looking at?
4: We're looking at is a young lady who thought she was dating Shamar Moore and thought she was going to be moving in with them. And in reality, she got arrested at his front door. Because she got catfished.
3: Attorney Santillium.
2: The defendant today represents a larger problem in the female community. The problem of thinking that you can get whatever you want. This woman thinking that Shamar Moore invited her to her house is the same issue with these women that think, oh, I'm going to go get me a tall man. I'm going to go get me a rich man. I'm going to go get me, you know, a man that's going to give me this soft life and I don't have to do anything. So as we charge this young lady today, we make a broader charge to all women on earth.
3: This is crazy.
2: And this charge would be first degree delusion. This young lady, for some reason, thought Shamar Moore invited her to his house to live with her. What does she bring to the table, Your Honor?
3: Oh,
2: not a damn thing. You understand what I'm saying? But the thoughts of delusion in her head had her thinking she was welcome. And we would like to shut that line of thought down today. We will charge this woman with trespassing. We will charge her with first degree delusion. I don't know if there's a criminal charge there, but it needs to be studied. And we would like to sentence this young lady and all women to 90 days of dating on Tinder, Bumble, or speed dating. And you must only date people that match your personality, not looks or money. Your Honor, I would like to rest my case there, and we'd like to just charge her just with a little bit of reality. Sentence her to 90 days of Tinder, Bumble, and speed dating, and I think that should kind of bring her back to reality.
3: Okay. All right. Now, Attorney Walker.
5: Thank you. I'm glad that you ended with the word reality. Huh?
3: Mm-hmm.
5: Because y'all want to act like my client is delusional.
2: Yeah, she is.
5: And want to come to the reality. But let's not forget Shamar Moore wig and Diary of a Mad Black Woman. Huh? Where's the reality in that?
3: I'm not going to lie. He ate you up with that one.
5: And if the world can believe in that fake wig, my client can believe in this relationship.
2: Objection, Your Honor. That was a movie.
3: No, that was hilarious.
5: It is a movie. And he had the audacity to say, you know what? I'm going to put this wig on. He should be in jail for that.
3: We.
5: I almost say we. Shamar Moore. Shamar Less. That's how it should be. And here's the crazy thing about it. The girlfriend didn't even press charges. You know why?
3: Why?
5: Because she's a victim. How you think she got there?
3: How?
5: You think she got there? The same way. She popped up and then he just said, come on in. My client is innocent. And to be honest with you, she thought it was the other Shamar.
3: Yeah, Shamar, the Payne College.
2: Yeah.
3: He's actually in jail.
5: They clocked it. Oh, Shamar.
3: Yeah, he got locked up yesterday.
5: No.
3: Yes. I was going to tell you, but I not say.
2: Lock him all up.
3: We arrested him. We arrested him yesterday.
5: You serious?
3: Yeah, I'm dead.
2: Lock him all up.
3: Yeah.
5: What are you in jail for? Let's talk about this. Okay.
3: Yeah, no. Back to the matter at hand.
5: That just messed me up.
2: Right. You can't keep track of your clients.
5: I rest my case. I don't even know if I got a case no more.
3: Okay.
2: It's no more.
3: After further,
5: Your Honor, can we get this thrown out?
3: Well, I was going to say, after further review, Shamar Moore in that wig, he's guilty as hell. Guilty. So just because of that, any crimes committed around or about, he still would be guilty.
5: That wig.
2: Shamar's guilty, but what about the woman at hand?
3: No, just him. Did you see that wig?
5: That
3: was unbelievable.
2: It was a terrible wig.
3: It was terrible.
2: I can't even fight that in court.
0: We are the Morning Hustle.

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0: 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The Weekend Hustle.
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20: We're shaking down your weekends.
21: 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Great way to start off the weekend.
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23: JY, turn me up. Miami. It's all my scammers and my kid money.

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1: 10 questions.
2: Question.
1: 60 seconds.
3: We got DeAndre on the line for that $1,000.
0: Yes, sir.
4: Baby. Yeah.
3: DeAndre checking in from Washington, D.C. What's up with you, bro?
5: I'm good.
3: That's what's up, man. How you feel about your chances of winning $1,000 today?
5: I'm confident about everything I do, man.
3: You confident in everything?
4: Yeah. No, that's right.
0: What you do, man? What you do for a living?
5: I do construction.
4: Okay.
0: All right. Yeah, we heard it.
4: You got a construction worker voice.
3: All right, bro. Let me go ahead and run down the rules for you. You got 60 seconds to answer 10 questions. For every correct answer, we'll give you $10. Get all 10 right, you win $1,000. If you don't know an answer, you can say pass. We'll come back to that question as long as there's time. But make sure the answer you give is the one that you want. We have to go with your first response. And our judges, Big Mad, don't play about that, okay?
4: Mm-mm, he don't play.
5: That's a bet.
3: All right, that being said, we want to hook you up. L'Oreal's got a free answer for you.
4: And that answer is going to be 6.
3: All right, you got that free answer?
5: Yeah.
3: I got 60 seconds on the clock, bro. Let me know when you're ready.
5: Yeah, I'm ready.
3: The clock begins in 3, 2, 1. Here we go. What is 120 divided by 3?
5: 120 divided by 40.
3: Spell the word garden.
5: Garden?
3: Yep.
5: G-A-R-D-N.
3: What layer of the atmosphere is closest to the Earth's surface? Is it the troposphere, stratosphere, or mesosphere?
5: The mesosphere.
3: What famous American document begins with the opening preamble words, "We the people"?
5: The Declaration of Independence.
3: What's the capital city of the state of North Carolina?
5: Raleigh.
3: How many standard legs does a honeybee have? 4, 6, or 8?
5: 8.
3: What's the capital? It's the capital city of the country of Kenya.
5: Say that again.
3: What's the capital city of Kenya?
5: Pass.
3: What instrument is used by meteorologists to measure atmospheric pressure?
5: Pass.
3: What primary color is mixed with blue to create green? Is it red, yellow, or orange?
5: Yellow.
3: What's a specific name for a baby duck?
5: Duckling.
3: Time.
4: Man, I think you did good, but Alton and the judges threw you off. There should be a new rule where
0: what
4: you
0: did
4: can't.
0: I do?
4: Because one, it throws the person off, but two, they shouldn't know that they got anything wrong
0: they got
4: while
0: to
4: we're
0: know
4: doing
0: he
4: it.
0: Got that one wrong.
4: No, that's the whole point.
0: He shouldn't even have to wait.
4: No,
0: till you come back
4: wait,
0: around.
4: Because that could have been an answer to another question. Jesus. You never know, but you done gave it away and threw him off, okay?
0: That
4: anyway, let's help you out a little bit since Alton knows everything. I bet you he couldn't even answer half of these questions without the answers in front of him. Now I know I ain't know this one. Which layer of the atmosphere is closest to the Earth's surface? It was troposphere is the answer we were looking for.
3: Troposphere.
4: The famous American document that begins with the opening, "We the people." Everybody says Declaration of Independence, but it is the United States Constitution. It's the U.S. Constitution.
3: Dang.
4: So we're going to leave this question on here until y'all figure out "We the people" comes from the Constitution, okay? I did give you this one, and so did Alton once he started screaming after you answered.
0: It was multiple choice.
4: How many standard legs does a honeybee have? I gave you the answer of
5: 6.
4: Yeah?
5: Yeah.
4: You completely forgot, and you said 8.
5: I just moved too quick.
4: Yeah, because you probably just saw a honeybee. You thought you knew better than the answer I gave you. It's all good. The capital city of the country of Kenya, Nairobi. The instrument that's used by meteorologists to measure the atmospheric pressure, that would be the barometer. And everything else you got right. 1, 2, 3, 4. $50 ain't bad.
3: That ain't bad, bro. That ain't bad.
5: Hey, it's 50 more than what I had.
3: That's what I'm talking about.
4: I think Alton also owes you a couple dollars.
0: No, that answer
5: hey,
0: he should have had.
5: Well, I'll take that as well.
3: I'll take that as well.
0: I bet that was what he She gave you 6 and it was multiple choice. That's crazy.
3: All right, bro, but look. DeAndre, congratulations, bro. 5 out of 10. $50 is yours today.
4: You
3: got any shout-outs before we let you go?
5: Man, you know, we shout-out to everybody doing their thing out here, man. Ain't in the way everybody providing, doing for this.
3: That's what's up. Good stuff right there.
4: Construction workers make money. You don't need this money.
3: He getting to
4: the
3: bag.
4: Give it to us.
5: I need it all. I got kids.
4: There you go. Back to school and all that good stuff.
3: If you want to get down with the cash grab, text the word cash to 71007. You could be up next with us right here on the Morning Hustle. It's

0: No.
1: No. No, Mom, I know I love your heart. I love what you're trying to do and protect your daughter, but she got to go to school and face these bullies. And I'm tired of these doggone bullies. You gonna have to teach. Matter of fact, I got me and L'Oreal gonna teach her how to jump. How about that? Send us the bully picture. Tell
2: how
1: your
2: you know
1: daughter.
2: I know how to do it.
1: Because you know. We go send us the bully picture, and we gonna teach your daughter how to jump. She cannot avoid people when they talk about her. Listen, sticks and stones may break your bone, but words would never hurt you. Now, if it's physical, mm-hmm. then you need to take that to the teacher. Take that to the school or whatever. But if it's just words, you got to learn how to joan, baby.
2: But tell
1: you
2: she something. Say the right joke, she gonna get her ass whooped.
0: Right, so y'all, right. That's where I was going with it. Y'all teach her how to joan. Send her over here when we gonna do some boxing lessons.
1: I mean, yeah, we can do that too, but if it get physical, like I said, I don't want the baby girl to
2: Yeah, you don't
1: want to
2: get in fights. You like, know what that's saying? Not good.
1: And to the parents that got a children or a child that's bullying, shame on you. That's your fault. Your child, my nephew bullied one girl one time.
3: Wait, what?
1: He did. He bullied her. I ain't gonna tell you the joke he said,
2: this is
1: but
2: nuts.
1: It was.
2: Is he joning on her? Is he bullying?
1: I mean, I call it bullying. You can't joan.
2: Well, now you see. Yeah, okay, well now.
1: Because the girl wasn't saying nothing. She was an innocent girl, and the girl kind of chubby. And he asked her if it was a condition.
2: Okay.
1: That's bullying. That's bullying. Come on now.
2: So like I would say you gotta be careful with it though, with the clapback.
1: Don't be laughing.
2: You
1: don't
2: gotta be careful with the clapback.
0: Don't be laughing.
1: Don't do that. That's not funny. This is a little kid you're talking about. And you know what I did? I embarrassed my nephew. He never bullied again.
0: Good.
1: I went up to that school. I held his hand. I said, you're going to hold my hand. Walking through the whole school, through the hallway. I made him hold my hand, and I embarrassed him.
2: And because you have the same condition as the little girl.
1: No. I know. But what I'm saying is, like, you know,

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1: Period.
0: Who that? The Weekend Hustle.
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1: Morning Hustle Show, L'Oreal, Kyle Santilli, and Alton Walker. And we have a super special, amazing guest on the show today. I kind of hunted down the fact because I wanted him to come on the show. And we're so excited to have Too Short in the building.
2: Yes, sir.
1: Short dog.
2: Ring the bell, ring the bell.
1: Keep the bell ringing, blow the whistle, all that good stuff. Well, you have a new record that's out tonight, and this is very different for you. It's featuring King George, who we know him from Keep On Rolling, a.k.a. One Monkey Don't Stop No Show.
2: That's my homie. Been knowing him for a really long time. And we got a lot of songs together, but this one is a new song that we did, produced by Little John. And Little John wanted to really get into that space of, artists like King George, the type of music he makes, get you line dancing and all that stuff.
1: Soul dancing.
2: And Little John, he has a song with some other artist that's that swag too.
1: Really?
2: And I just saw the video to it, but Little John really wanted to get in that cowboy space and kind of, with the girls with the cowboy boots and the cowboy hats, and they do a little sexy line dance.
1: Mm-hmm. Yeah.
2: They took it from the other folks and put a little put a little extra wiggle in it.
1: Yeah. You're making it very clear, though. You're like, Little John is the one that wanted me to, because this wasn't your idea, is what you're
2: saying. Well, I have a lot of songs with King George, different styles, like some hip-hop stuff, some R&B type vibes, and John is a producer.
1: Yeah.
2: And he's like, let's make this song like this with King George. He knew that's my homie.
1: I love it.
2: So he's like, let's get it. And he was adamant, like, we have to do this song.
1: Yeah.
2: You know, King George, he moves at his own pace.
1: Okay.
2: And he's like, I'm gonna do it. But like, when?
1: Really? You waited on him?
2: I mean, not some weeks.
1: Okay.
2: But at the same time, when he did it, he did it. He really did it.
1: How long do people wait for you to give them back features?
2: I'm quick. If I'm like on it, I'll just send it back the same day, next day.
1: Really?
2: If I'm in the studio at that time. I don't go in the studio every day.
1: Mm-hmm.
2: But, I have somebody waiting on a verse right now. They've been waiting for about 3 months. And I'm going to do it.
1: What's the problem?
2: Emergencies came up. It was some family emergency.
1: You don't really like the song.
2: It's summer. I hate. No. It's a dope song.
1: Okay.
2: I hate working in the summer. Like, I hate being in the studio. Like, you guys got windows in here. My studio, no windows.
1: Really?
2: So if it's a beautiful day outside and I'm in the studio, I'm like, I'm just antsy.
1: Feels like jail.
2: Yeah, it feels like I'm in the wrong place.
1: Yeah.
2: So I like to work a lot when it's cold outside, raining, ugly days when it's not things going on. If it's like a day party,
1: you wouldn't be outside.
2: And I'm in the studio, I'm just like, I can't focus because I'm like,
3: no, it's going down.
1: He missing something.
2: Folks over here having fun without me.
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8: Pop that thing, let it clap, let it clap. Ride this, or you sit on my
2: Let's
8: lap.
2: Go.
8: Spread them cheese, let me see that. Shake that, like you out of control. That thing till your throat gets sore. Bend it on down, put your face on the floor. That till your legs can't stand. High freak,

0: can't knock the hustle.
1: Yeah. Morning Hustle Show, L'Oreal, Kyle Santillan, Alton Walker.
2: Is that the whistle you're supposed to be blowing?
3: I was blowing the whistle.
1: Oh my God. He's blowing the whistle because you're about to get back into this conversation with Too Short. Let's get it.
3: Crazy. NBA young boy. I'm talking about Future. Mm-hmm. And he called him old, this, that, and the third. Now, when I think about Future, I don't think he's that old. So that kind of made me feel a little crazy. Do you feel like we age ourselves out when it comes to the rap game? Because we still have legends, obviously, like you.
4: I look at it like this. A 16-year-old is always going to see a 25-year-old as an OG.
1: Mm-hmm. Yeah.
4: And a 25-year-old is going to look at somebody about 40 and be like, oh, what up, OG? What up, Unc?
3: Yeah.
4: And it's just different layers to it, you know? So I consider those guys, they were the little homies not too long ago.
3: Right.
4: And now, if you think about the real little homies, you know, it's a group of our little youngsters that used to be, that are now, they like baby OGs.
3: Yeah.
4: They're baby OGs. Some little high school dude might slide up on NBA Youngboy and be like, what up, Unc?
3: Right. And he gonna feel that.
4: Yeah, and it's like, you're not really Unc or OG by your own naming of it. You are officially that when they start calling you that.
3: That's right.
4: You get out the car at 7-Eleven, and they like, what up, Unc? You're like, damn, I'm not Unc yet. Like, yes, you are.
3: Yeah.
4: If you keep hitting corners and they keep calling you Unc, you Unc.
1: That's the homie Too Short in the building. L'Oreal, Alton sat down with Too Short. But more of that conversation when we come back. Don't go nowhere.
3: B-I-B-I.
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I'm from the dirty, we took the north. 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

0: 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Get up.
1: Wake up, wake up. Morning Hustle Show, L'Oreal, Kyle Santilli, and Alton Walker. And you know who's been on the show this morning? Too Short.
2: Yes, sir.
3: Short dog in the building.
1: Uh-huh.
3: But you can still see your influence when it comes to these younger artists. Even when we talk about Young Miami, mm-hmm. she has a record where she's flipping Freaky Tales and she's doing Rap Freaks.
1: Mm-hmm.
3: Okay, and she got a lot of backlash just for the song that she got right now, Spend That. Now, you know, you done had some issues when it came to your lyrics. Do you hear or see any issue with her song?
2: Not at all. I honestly think that if a guy recorded that song word for word, it wouldn't even be a subject. It wouldn't even be a topic.
3: I agree.
2: And it is not a problem if you just look at it like a parent. Like a lot of parents over the years played all that Snoop Doggy Dogg, Too Short, E-40, N.W.A., all that stuff in the car, bumping the Biggie and everything.
3: Mm-hmm.
2: You know, I'm sure it was some mamas out there, my neck, my back, lick mine, the kids in the back seat.
3: I was singing it, yeah.
2: They just let it flow. So it is a thing that has been in hip-hop from day one. It's like censoring comedy or something. You know, you got comedians that don't curse, but then you have comedians that N-word you up and F-words and just all that stuff. And it's, what is the parent going to allow the kid to listen to in the room? It ain't got nothing to do with, is Young Miami subject the wrong subject? Is she glorifying scamming and and gold digging? Like,
3: right.
2: I mean, anything is on the table for a hip-hop subject if it's really happening in the real world.
3: That's right.
2: We're commentators, and like, scamming is... it's pretty big out there.
1: Real quick, because I was watching Netflix. I didn't really know how connected you were to Lil Jon, like the history of it. What made you take to him like that? Like, what made you say he's the guy? Because he wasn't really popping like that.
2: But as a DJ, if you were in Atlanta and you would see him DJ parties, you could just stand across the room and watch him DJ. And he's an interactive DJ. So he's talking and he's calling to the people at the party to do things, and he's playing songs that's making them want to do it more and more and more, and he takes the party and he turns it into a frenzy, like just a DJ. And he's like, I'm like watching this dude, because I party a lot back then, and I'm like, this dude got that it. And he puts out a little single, that Who You With,
1: mm-hmm.
2: and it's just a bunch of chants, Who You With, Kid Crunk, to the flow, and mm-hmm. it's like jamming. I'm like, this dude has got something. So I'm always in tune with things that, you know, good music, things that make great songs, make a song great. And Lil Jon and Jazzy Faye grabbed my attention when I lived in Atlanta, when I first moved out here. And Jazzy Faye has the funky music with the singing hooks. And
3: right.
2: it's just the subjects. He's a, you know, these guys are producers, and they come in the studio with the idea, with the beat already, what the hook's going to be. And I'm like, I want to be around these people, man. So I'm like, I'm always like, you know, like about beat makers, somebody like, mm-hmm. I can send you a beat pack.
1: Mm-hmm.
2: The beats are cool. I can make a song with some beats, but I like
3: not
2: working with producers that are like, no, I did a song with Jazzy Faye and I'm rapping and doing my verse. And he's like, take those same words, but say them like this. And then all of a sudden the song gets better.
3: I love that.
2: And just to have those kind of people believe in you, be like, I'm a platinum artist. Why am I, you know, thinking Lil Jon is so great? But I can see it. You can see it.
3: Well, Too Short, thank you so much for coming by the Morning Hustle Show. You are welcome anytime you want to come by, because we don't want you to stop rapping, okay? Thank you. Morning Hustle Show, Too Short.
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1: Yeah. Listen up.
2: Here's some quick inspiration to start your day.
1: Now check it.
3: Kyle's message of the day.
4: Kyle's message of the day today is the more you give, the more you get. The more you give, the more you get. They say it's good for you to donate time and money. You know what I'm saying? Give your tithes to the church and God will give right back to you. You know what I'm saying? Well, those same things apply to your life. You know what I'm saying? If you're out there and, you know, you're not really giving any effort into training or your schoolwork or your job or whatever the case may be, how can you expect to get anything back? They say the more you give, the more you get. You're in a relationship with somebody. You know, you got to get them love to get love back. Right, the more you give, the more you get. Give them a hug; they might give you some, you know, more than a hug.
5: Oh, back. They might give you a little, you know what? Loving.
4: I mean, at the end of the day, the point is, man, things are reciprocated, man. So if you're out there in this world, whether it's time, money, love, effort, whatever the case may be, you know, give your part and see what comes back to you. Kyle's message of the day today is: the more you give, the more you get.
5: I like that. Mine is kind of similar. Okay. It's simple. May your anger turn into a fart and leave your body.
4: Yikes.
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0: Listen, man, y'all know how it goes down. Morning Hustle's definitely in the building. L'Oreal, Kyle Santilli, and Alton Walker.
1: That's right. And guess what, y'all? We trying to fly you to Chicago. All you got to do is go to themorninghustle.com and register to get flued out to see Ye perform in his hometown September 3rd, courtesy of Gamma.
0: No doubt. All right, let's talk about it, because some of y'all are delusional. What's actually more important? Is it a relationship where you're loving, supporting, everything is taken care of, financially sound? You know what I mean? The love is there, the support is there. You don't have to worry about nothing, but they just won't put a ring on it. Or you get the ring, the big giant Bugs Bunny 15 carat.
1: Okay. Mm-hmm. Okay.
0: Yeah. The big wedding and all of that. So it looks great on the gram, but behind closed doors, yo, y'all relationship is really trash. It just nobody knows.
1: You said something very triggering when you explained the first relationship. You said everything's perfect. You have everything. And
0: yeah,
1: you clearly don't have everything if the person's not willing to fully commit to you.
0: You do have everything.
2: That's everything.
1: No,
2: he's
1: not.
2: He's committed.
1: Well, he's clearly not. And why don't you want to get married? Like, if everything is great, picture perfect, we're happy, everything is fine, why wouldn't you want to lock that person down?
2: I just find that weird. I'm going to tell y'all what. I take it personal. Because I remember I was talking to a girl, and she was like, she don't want to have sex with me no more because I'm not committed to her.
1: No, that just means it wasn't good.
2: No, it ain't had nothing to do with that. But she would go and do it with somebody else that she don't even want to deal with or nothing serious. And I couldn't understand that. I'm like, but you with me, a guy that care for you. Yes, I don't want to be with you or commit or marry you like that, but we're good.
1: She's giving you the milk and for free. You giving them.
2: But why would you go with somebody that ain't gonna treat you like I treat you?
1: How do you know that? She might find somebody that's gonna be better than you.
0: I think there's a lot of people that get everything they want in a relationship, and they feel like the pressure and the signature on that paper for marriage, and the pressure is gonna mess up everything.
1: Yeah,
0: so why mess up anything that's good already?
2: It's already good.
1: If you're telling me I'm in a 10-year-long relationship, and then I go to fill out paperwork, we got kids together, everything. I go to fill out paperwork, and I got to put single, and we got different last names, but you got the same last names as my kids. That's going to make me feel left out, like we not even really a family.
2: We together, man.
1: No.
2: We all together. And most of the time, soon they jump the broom, that's when everything goes crazy.
1: But then that wasn't your person already. Like, if it took that ring to let you know that that wasn't your person, then cool, have at it. But see, me, I want to have it all. Like, why you got to have it all without the ring? Like,
2: because
1: that's
2: it's just a ring.
1: And I don't want nothing that's fake for the gram. I don't do nothing for the gram except for go to work. You get what I'm trying to say? That's the only thing that I'm saying that I'm posting will be an interview. But when it comes to my personal life, I don't care about the flashiness of what everybody else sees. But if we're in a relationship, I want to be together for real. Like, why can't we get married?
2: We are for real.
1: But
0: some people would rather have the big ring and the wedding and the house and all of that.
1: Yeah, because they don't love that person.
0: You know what I'm saying?
1: They want the money.
0: They putting on the show.
2: And women, y'all gonna act like y'all want the first one, but y'all don't. Y'all want that ring, so stop lying. Y'all
1: be
2: want that ring.
1: We do want a ring.
2: No matter what. And it's ridiculous. Y'all need to grow up.
0: All right.
1: What? Hustler. You need to grow up and get married and stop playing house.
0: Hustlers, what do y'all say? 866-487-8538. If you had to pick one or the other, which route you going?
3: Home is still a home.
0: Perfect relationship with no ring, or you get the ring and a wedding in a house, but the relationship is ass. Let's talk about it.
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let's get the party started. See you at the bar, you was hardly talking. That's when I knew that your heart was scarring. Friends to lovers need a part to star in. Like, wait, babe, let me ask.

Listen, it's the Morning Hustle as well. L'Oreal, Kyle Santillan, Alton Walker, giving you, you know, the opportunity to make the right choice. That's what we do around here. Mm-hmm. We're talking about the fact that, like, people sometimes, you know, I think they get caught up in the idea of marriage more so.

0: time doing that friggin'.
1: And is your relationship working?
0: Yeah, we have our house together. Come on. We got animals. I mean, we got it going.
1: Keep bragging. Keep
2: so,
1: on.
2: So
1: keep
2: are
1: going.
2: You happy like this? Are you don't willing let Lori to not? I'm asking a question. Oh. Shut your ass up.
0: Okay. I mean, I am. I know he ain't going anywhere.
2: So you're okay with this forever?
0: Absolutely.
3: Yo, good morning. Who is this? Where you calling from?
4: This is Naomi. I'm calling from Youngstown.
3: Come on, talk to him. Which one you picking?
4: I'm picking the marriage.
1: Wow. over a happy relationship, you'd rather have a ring.
4: I'm saying the relationship. No, I didn't say ring. I said the marriage. I'm picking the marriage. Yeah, I want the relationship.
3: But your options were a marriage, but a terrible relationship, or a great relationship and no marriage.
4: Oh, my gosh. I need a great relationship.
2: So you would be willing to stay with somebody without them marrying you?
4: Y'all putting us in between a rock and a hard place.
2: That's the point.
1: There ain't no rock and a hard place.
2: And I wouldn't even say it's a terrible relationship.
4: I do want the relationship because y'all making it about, if it was just about a ring, we could go out and buy our own ring.
2: No, it's about the fact that it's not everything you want. So one side or the other.
4: I'm taking a relationship.
2: It's giving y'all willing to be side chicks and side guys.
1: That would be
2: the equivalent. Like, they get everything they want except the ring. He get a ring to his wife when he go home. Ciao.
3: Yeah. All right, you know what?
2: Y'all all side chicks.
3: Full on open.
2: I'm talking about you.
3: 866-487-8538. Which one y'all picking?
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0: You got a decision to make, man. Either you could have a perfect relationship, but no marriage. Or you could have a ring. You could have a wedding. Everything look good on social media. Mm. But that relationship is not hitting.
1: Oh, no.
0: Oh, man. What you going to do? 866-HUSTLE-8. 866-487-8538.
1: Like real life.
0: Q and Raleigh, which one you picking?
2: I'm picking the perfect without the marriage. Don't think that if you have everything and everything works for you, that you need to get married. But I do agree, if you're planning to have a family and children, like you said, it's embarrassing. Why do I have one last name and you don't?
0: Yeah, no doubt, for sure, man. And you know what? I wish everyone marriage and happiness.
1: Aww,
0: hopefully you won't have to choose.
1: That was really nice.
3: I wish
1: nice
3: happiness.
1: Of you.
3: If it don't come with marriage, and you got a good man sitting right by you in your car right now, kiss him and say, "I love you, baby. I don't need no ring."
1: I know that's. I know you wish you had a good man sitting right beside you.
0: Oh, damn!
3: You just mad
1: so you could be happy with a ring.
3: You just mad because we welcome more women over to this side of happiness and no marriage.
0: All right, if you didn't get through the phone lines, you know what to do. Download that Morning Hustle app. You can shoot us a voice note.
1: Need a good man for Alton.
0: We're going to get ready to step into the Morning Hustle courtroom so Alton can defend your boy when we come
1: defend
0: back.
1: Defend your boy.
3: Yeah, I'm defending my girl.
1: Oh, defend your girl.
3: She called me because you know what?
0: What?
3: Shamar Moore told her, hey, she can move in without the ring.
1: I'm not doing this today. Huh? I'm not
3: and
1: doing
3: y'all
1: this.
3: Want to get mad at her. So she called.
0: And
3: I'm
0: that's
3: a defender.
0: Who you want to defend today.
1: Without
3: oh, yeah.
1: the ring?
3: Without the ring. He said, come
0: oh
3: on
0: my
3: in.
0: God. All right, Morning Hustle courtroom is up next. Defend your boys on the way.
1: I hate it here.
4: It's the Morning Hustle
5: with L'Oreal and Kyle Centillion.
6: Pop that thing, let it clap, let it clap. Ride this, or you sit on
7: let's
6: my
7: go.
6: Lap. Spread them cheeks, let me see that. Shake that, like you out of control. Mm-hmm. That thing till your throat gets sore. Bend it on down, put your face on the floor. That till your legs can't stand. High freak, put the world in a hand.

0: the case for the unthinkable. The Finger Boy.
1: Hear ye, hear ye. Welcome to the morning Hustle courtroom. Yes, it's time to defend your boy, the judge. L'Oreal's in the building.
2: I want to excuse myself because I don't even got time for y'all stuff today.
1: Alton Walker will be the defense today. Myself, Kyle Santoli, and I will be bringing charges. And first, we got to find out what is on the docket for today. Bailiff, big man, what are we looking at?
3: We're looking at is a young lady who thought she was dating Shamar Moore and thought she was going to be moving in with them. And in reality, she got arrested at his front door. Because she got catfished.
2: Attorney Santillium?
1: The defendant today represents a larger problem in the female community. The problem of thinking that you can get whatever you want. This woman thinking that Shamar Moore invited her to her house is the same issue with these women that think, oh, I'm going to go get me a tall man. I'm going to go get me a rich man. I'm going to go get me, you know, a man that's going to give me this soft life and I don't have to do anything. So as we charge this young lady today, we make a broader charge to all women on earth.
2: This is crazy.
1: And this charge would be first degree delusion. This young lady, for some reason, thought Shamar Moore invited her to his house to live with her. What does she bring to the table, Your Honor? Not a damn thing. You understand what I'm saying? But the thoughts of delusion in her head had her thinking she was welcome. And we would like to shut that line of thought down today. We will charge this woman with trespassing. We will charge her with first degree delusion. I don't know if there's a criminal charge there, but it needs to be studied. And we would like to sentence this young lady and all women to 90 days of dating on Tinder, Bumble, or speed dating. And you must only date people that match your personality, not looks or money. Your Honor, I would like to rest my case there, and we'd like to just charge her just with a little bit of reality. Sentence her to 90 days of Tinder, Bumble, and speed dating, and I think that should kind of bring her back to reality.
2: Okay. All right. Now, Attorney Walker.
4: Thank you. I'm glad that you ended with the word reality. Because y'all want to act like my client is delusional.
1: Yeah, she is.
4: And want to come to the reality. But let's not forget Shamar Moore wig and Diary of a Mad Black Woman. Where's the reality in that?
2: I'm not going to lie. He ate you up with
4: and if the world can believe in that fake wig, my client can believe in this relationship.
1: Objection, Your Honor. That was a movie.
2: No, that was hilarious.
4: It is a movie. And he had the audacity to say, you know what? I'm going to put this wig on. He should be in jail for that.
2: We.
4: I almost say we. Shamar Moore. Shamar Less. That's how it should be. And here's the crazy thing about it. The girlfriend didn't even press charges. You know why?
2: Why?
4: Because she's a victim. How you think she got there?
2: How? You think
4: she the same
2: got
4: way.
2: There?
4: She popped up and then he just said, come on in. My client is innocent. And to be honest with you, she thought it was the other Shamar.
2: Your Shamar, the Payne College Shamar?
1: Payne College,
2: yeah. He's actually in jail.
4: They clocked it. Oh, Shamar.
2: Yeah, he got locked up yesterday.
4: No!
2: Yeah, I was going to tell you, but I not say.
1: Lock them all up,
2: we arrested him. We arrested him
4: you
2: yesterday.
4: Serious?
2: Yeah, I'm dead.
1: Lock them all up.
2: Yeah.
4: We in jail phone. Let's talk about this. Okay.
2: Yeah, dang, back man. To the matter at hand.
4: That just messed me up.
1: Right. You can't keep track of your clients.
4: I rest my case. I don't even know if I got a case no more.
2: Okay.
1: It's no more.
2: After further,
4: Your Honor, can we get this thrown out?
2: Well, I was going to say, after further review, Shamar Moore in that wig, he's guilty as hell. Guilty. So of that, any crimes committed around or about, he still would be guilty.
4: That wig.
1: Shamar's guilty, but what about the woman at hand?
2: No, just him.
4: Hey, man, just him.
2: Did you see that wig?
4: That was
2: unbelievable. It was
1: a terrible wig.
2: It was terrible.
1: I can't even fight that in court.
5: We are the Morning Hustle.
6: Yeah.

0: best show.
1: Period. Yeah.
0: Who that? The Weekend Hustle.
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2: Question.
1: 60 seconds.
3: We got DeAndre on the line for that $1,000.
4: Yes, sir.
5: Baby. Yeah.
3: DeAndre checking in from Washington, D.C. What's up with you, bro?
6: I'm good.
3: That's what's up, man. How you feel about your chances of winning $1,000 today?
6: I mean, I'm confident about everything I do, man.
3: You confident in everything?
5: Yeah. Oh, no, that's right.
4: What
5: that's
4: you do, man? What you do for a living?
6: I do construction.
5: Okay. I can tell.
4: All right. Yeah, we heard it.
5: You got a construction worker voice.
3: All right, bro. Let me go ahead and run down the rules for you. You got 60 seconds to answer 10 questions. For every correct answer, we'll give you $10. Get all 10 right, you win $1,000. If you don't know an answer, you can say pass. We'll come back to that question as long as there's time. But make sure the answer you give is the one that you want. We have to go with your first response. And our judges, Big Mad, don't play about that, okay?
5: Mm-mm, he don't play.
6: That's a bet.
3: All right, that being said, we want to hook you up. L'Oreal's got a free answer for you.
5: And that answer is going to be 6.
3: All right, you got that free answer?
6: Yeah.
3: I got 60 seconds on the clock, bro. Let me know when you're ready.
6: Yeah, I'm ready.
3: The clock begins in 3, 2, 1, here we go. What is 120 divided by 3?
6: 120 divided by 40.
3: Spell the word garden.
6: Garden?
3: Yep.
6: G-A-R-D-N.
3: What layer of the atmosphere is closest to the Earth's surface? Is it the troposphere, stratosphere, or mesosphere?
6: The mesosphere.
3: What famous American document begins with the opening preamble words, "We the people"?
6: The Declaration of Independence.
3: What's the capital city of the state of North Carolina?
6: Raleigh.
3: How many standard legs does a honeybee have? 4, 6, or 8?
6: 8.
3: What's the capital? The capital city of the
5: Be
3: country
5: quiet.
3: Of Kenya.
6: Say that again.
3: What's the capital city of Kenya?
6: Pass.
3: What instrument is used by meteorologists to measure atmospheric pressure?
6: Pass.
3: What primary colors mix with blue to create green? Is it red, yellow, or orange?
6: Yellow.
3: What's a specific name for a baby duck?
6: Duckling.
3: Time.
5: Man, I think you did good, but Alton and the judges threw you off. There should be a new rule where
4: what
5: you
4: did
5: can't.
4: I do?
5: Because one, it throws the person off, but two, they shouldn't know that they got anything wrong
4: they
5: while
4: to know
5: we're doing
4: he got
5: it.
4: That one wrong.
5: No, that's the whole point.
4: He shouldn't even have to wait.
5: No, till
4: you come back
5: wait,
4: around.
5: Because that could have been an answer to another question. Jesus. You never know, but you done gave it away and threw him off, okay?
4: That
5: anyway, let's help you out a little bit since Alton knows everything. I bet you he couldn't even answer half of these questions without the answers in front of him. Now I know I ain't know this one. Which layer of the atmosphere is closest to the Earth's surface? It was troposphere is the answer we were looking for.
3: Troposphere.
5: The famous American document that begins with the opening, "We the people." Everybody says Declaration of Independence, but it is the United States Constitution. It's the U.S. Constitution.
3: Dang.
5: So we're going to leave this question on here until y'all figure out "We the people" comes from the Constitution, okay? I did give you this one, and so did Alton once he started screaming after you answered.
4: It was multiple choice.
5: How many standard legs does a honeybee have? I gave you the answer of
6: 6.
5: Yep. Yeah. You completely forgot, and you said 8.
6: I just moved too quick.
5: Yeah, because you probably just saw a honeybee. You thought you knew better than the answer I gave you. It's all good. The capital city of the country of Kenya, Nairobi. The instrument that's used by meteorologists to measure the atmospheric pressure, that would be the barometer. And everything else you got right. 1, 2, 3, 4. $50 ain't bad.
3: That ain't bad, bro. That ain't bad.
6: Hey, it's 50 more than what I had.
3: That's what I'm talking about.
5: I think Alton also owes you a couple dollars.
4: No, that answer
6: hey,
4: he should have
6: had. I'll take that as well.
4: I bet when she gave you 6 and it was multiple choice. That's crazy.
3: All right, bro, but look. DeAndre, congratulations, bro. 5 out of 10. $50 is yours today. You got any shout-outs before we let you go?
6: Man, you know, we shout-out to everybody doing their thing out here, man. Ain't in the way everybody providing, doing for this.
3: That's what's up. Good stuff
5: that's
3: right
5: a construction
3: there.
5: Construction workers make money. You don't need this money.
3: He getting to
5: give
3: the
5: it
3: bag.
5: To us.
6: I need it all. I got kids.
5: There you go. Back to school and all that good stuff.
3: If you want to get down with the cash grab, text the word cash to 71007. You could be up next with us right here on the Morning Hustle.
0: It's

0: boys and girls, ladies and gentlemen, it's Ask Uncle Alton.
1: Yay!
0: And today's question comes from another mother. Are you guys ready? Yay!
2: Yay!
0: Crumble, crumble, crumble.
2: Crumble?
3: Why does your email crumble? It's so crazy.
2: Crumble.
3: I've never heard of an email crumble.
2: Does that sound like when you're about to throw it out?
3: Yeah.
2: That's like opposite.
0: In this email.
3: Right.
2: Oh, more
3: interesting.
2: Is that you opening your computer?
3: They sent them that email by pigeon.
2: You are what you read.
0: It says, Uncle Alton, my daughter is scared of going back to school because of her bullies. Should I homeschool her or let her go to school?
3: Oh.
0: Now this is sad.
3: Easy.
0: But no, we not homeschooling.
3: No.
0: No. No, Mom, I know I love your heart. I love what you're trying to do and protect your daughter, but she got to go to school and face these bullies. And I'm tired of these doggone bullies. You going to have to teach. Matter of fact, I got me and L'Oreal going to teach her how to join. How about that? Send us the bully picture. Tell
2: how
0: your
2: you know
0: daughter.
2: I know how to do it.
0: Because you not we go send us the bully picture, and we going to teach your daughter how to join. She cannot avoid people when they talk about her. Listen, sticks and stones may break your bone, but words will never hurt you. Now, if it's physical, mm-hmm. then you need to take that to the teacher, take that to, you know, the school or whatever. But if it's just words, nah, you got to learn how to join, baby.
2: But
3: tell
2: she
3: you something.
2: Say the right joke, she going to get her ass whooped.
3: Right, so y'all. Right, that's where I was going with it. Y'all teach her how to jump. Send her over here when we're going to do some boxing lessons.
0: I mean, yeah, we can do that too, but if it get physical, like I said, I don't want the baby girl to
2: Yeah,
0: keep
2: you don't
0: want to
2: get in fights. You like, know what that's saying? Not good.
0: And to the parents that got a children or a child that's bullying, shame on you. That's your fault. Your child, my nephew bullied one girl one time.
4: Wait, what?
0: He did. He bullied her. I ain't gonna tell you the joke he said.
2: This is
0: but
2: nuts.
0: Is
2: he joning on her? Is he bullying?
3: There's a difference.
0: I call it bullying. You can't jone.
2: Well, now you see.
3: Yeah,
2: okay,
3: that's different.
2: Well, now.
0: Because the girl wasn't saying nothing. She was an innocent girl, and the girl kind of chubby. And he asked her if it was a condition.
2: Okay.
0: That's bullying. That's bullying. Come on now.
2: So, like, I would say you got to be careful with it, though, with the clapback.
0: Don't be laughing.
2: You got to be careful with the clapback.
3: Wait, was it a condition?
0: No, don't do that.
2: That's not funny.
0: Don't tell me what's a condition.
2: This is a little kid you're talking about.
0: It was a little kid. And you know what I did? I embarrassed my nephew. He never bullied again.
3: Good.
0: I went up to that school. I held his hand. I said, you going to hold my hand. Walking through the whole school, through the hallway. I made him hold my hand, and I embarrassed him.
2: And because you have the same condition as the little girl.
0: No. But what I'm saying is, like, you're not...

0: the best show.
1: Period.
0: Who that? The Weekend Hustle.
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What's up? What's going on? Asia Sky checking in with you on this Saturday morning. Happy to be spending the weekend with you. Let's kick things off today with J. Cole.

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That's Glorilla right there. It's K975 Real Hip Hop and R&B. Asia Sky with you. You know, Beyonce and Jay-Z, they decided to drop off a surprise on us this week. They hate telling us when they gonna drop music. They just drop it. Let's get into the new from them. Morning Dew Remix.

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0: A classic from Drake on K975, real hip hop and R&B. Asia Sky hanging out with you on this summer Saturday. And listen, summer is about to be over for the kids, man. It's back to school season. Back to school season is coming up on us. And there's a back to school drive that's going down next Saturday that I wanted to tell you about. So August 15th, 10 a.m. to 1 p.m. Put this in your calendar, okay? The Boys and Girls Club on North Raleigh Boulevard is having the 17th annual Lavelle Moton Back to School Community Day. NCDHHS wants to make sure vaccines are a part of the back to school routine. So make sure you pull up for that, all right? Bring the whole family, bring the kids, bring everybody, all right? Again, that's Saturday, August 15th, 10 a.m. to 1 p.m. at the Boys and Girls Club on North Raleigh Boulevard. Add that to your agenda, all right? Hey, listen, I got more of your favorite music coming up on the way this Saturday. Don't go anywhere. It's K975.
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0: That's a nice summer vibe from Summer Walker and T.I. on K97.5. It's Asia Sky. And you know T.I. is going to be turning up that One Voyage Cruise this year. One Voyage Cruise 2026 is going down in October. T.I. performing, Rick Ross, Keith Sweat, D.L. Hughley, Kid Capri. Yeah, they all going to be partying on that One Voyage Cruise. Make sure you lock your cabin in now. If you want to do it, onevoyagecruise.com is the place you need to go. All right, stick with me this morning all the way in the 11 o'clock hour. I got to tell you how you can win $250 and how you can meet Ella May. We'll get all into it.
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11: 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The Supreme Court just weakened the Voting Rights Act, the same law our people fought and bled for. 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
14: 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Every day I'm

It's K97.5. That's LMA right there. I'm Asia Sky. And look, LMA is going to be coming to Carolina this month. And we got your chances to meet her. Yes, I'll tell you the details in 25 minutes.

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See you at the bar, you was hardly talking. That's when I knew that your heart was scarring. Friends to lovers need a part to star in. Like, wait, babe, let

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0: 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Girl, you a 10, girl, you a 10, girl, you a 10. 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
1: 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K975 is Asia Sky. 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She's going to be here for her Do You Still Love Me tour. 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

0: let it clap, let it clap. Ride this, or you sit on
1: Let's
0: my
1: go.
0: Lap. Spread them cheese, let me see that. Shake that, like you out of control. That thing till your throat gets sore. Bend it on down, put your face on the floor. That till your legs can't stand. High freak, put the word in a hand.

saw someone doing a piano cover of this song on TikTok this week, and it went crazy. That was the baby right there. Pop that thing. Okay, 975. 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
4: Straight up. 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
0: blessed.
2: My grandma just died, I'm the man of the house. 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Down. 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I guess when your stars align, you do like the solar system and plan it out.

K975, it's Asia Sky here. And if you are a sports fan, stay with me, okay? We got to talk about NC Courage and their Black Excellence game that's coming up. We'll get all into the details. But right now, let's get into this tips. It's what you need right here on K975.

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0: I heard that one in a minute. Meg Thee Stallion and the Baby on K975 Real Hip Hop and R&B is Asia Sky. It's a lot going on this weekend, man. I heard something real exciting is happening out in Bull City right now. Let's check in with Royal T and see what's going on.
1: K975, your sis Royal T. Big T, not the little one, posted up out here in the Bull City. I'm at that Lincoln Community Health Center where they are celebrating 55 years of caring for the Durham community. So today is the Legacy of Care Community Health Fair. It's happening at 1301 Fayetteville Street in Durham. 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You know we love free. It's also a family-friendly event, and there are so many great resources available for the community. So today you can come out and learn more about blood pressure, diabetes, dental health, behavioral health, and support groups. There's also free lunch while supplies last, a baby race that I will be hosting pretty soon, hourly giveaways, and the Health Matters Talk that just kicked off at 12 p.m. and happening right now. Also, families, the kids are having so much fun with face painting and balloon art. So if you're looking for something positive, fun to do today, it's free. Come out to the health fair happening until 2 p.m. This is at the Lincoln Community Center. It's the Legacy of Care Community Health Fair. Everybody is welcome, and I can't wait to see you here.

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0: Butter B on the Triangle's Real Hip Hop and R&B. It's Asia Sky hanging with you for the weekend. And it's about the community this weekend, man. It's a lot of events going down. The K975 crew is out and about. Let's check in with Royalty and see what's happening in Bull City.
1: Hey, 975, your girl Royalty, and we are still out here at the Lincoln Community Health Center, and today is all about health, wellness, and community. 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

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I'm Asia Sky. 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

0: New vibes from LMA. Might just. It's K975. Asia Sky here. If you want to meet LMA, make sure you download the K975 app. All right. Starting Monday, we got those LMA meet and greet passes. Do not miss your chance. Hey, speaking of what's going down, upcoming, let's talk about what's going down right now. All right. Over in Durham, Royalty is at the Lincoln Community Center. I got to see what's happening out there. What's happening out there? What's going on, Royalty?
1: K975, yes, it's Royalty, and we are still in Durham out here at the Lincoln Community Health Center, and there is something big happening today for the whole family to come out and enjoy. 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Now, we're going to be here until 2 p.m. at 1301 Fayetteville Street in Durham, and you, the kids, everybody is welcome. 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We are here until 2 p.m. The Legacy of Care Community Health Fair is happening right now at the Lincoln Community Health Center. 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

0: 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It's Asia Sky about to head out of here. 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I got to check in with royalty one more time to see what's going on at Community Day in Durham. What's happening out there?
1: 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We're here at 1301 Fayetteville Street in Durham until 2 p.m., and this event is free, and it's open to everyone, the kiddos included. 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If you got the kids with you, they can come out. They can enjoy face painting and balloon art. So come on out and celebrate 55 years of Lincoln Community Health Center's Legacy of Care. We're here right now, and everyone is welcome. 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
10: 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I think I had too much Hennessy, man. 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

0: Yo, Eli, why they touching me? 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
0: to me.
1: I don't keep that.
0: Like, I ain't got a header to the left
1: like
0: of me.
1: I ain't got a header.
0: Like, we ain't in these streets more than sesame.
1: Ooh.
0: If that's your chick, then why she texting
1: me?
0: Why she keep calling my phone, speaking sexually?
1: Ooh.
0: Every time I'm out, why she stressing
1: me?
0: You call her Stephanie?
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1: 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I'm here with my homegirl, Royalty.
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0: royal team. Big T, not the little one, taking over your Saturday. I just pulled up from the Bull City at the Lincoln Community Health Center. We had such a great time, but we got a whole lot to get into. How would you like to meet and greet Ella May? We trying to make that happen, and I'm trying to hook you up with $250. It's all on the way in 9 minutes. It's Yay, Lauren Hill.
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This is Royalty, and how would you like to meet Ella Mai? Yes, not only are we going to sing it to the show, we also going to give you a chance to meet her. 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

That's that new Beyonce, Jay-Z, morning dew on K97.5. 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

0: Shaq's birthday bash. This is all brought to you by 7 Productions, DJ Shaqui, and B Rose.
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Henry and Bob, your sis royalty. Big T, not the little one, holding you down on this Saturday. Coming up, we give you a chance to meet and greet Ella May. 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
3: Necessary risk. One moment of believing that it couldn't possibly happen to me. There was a time in our past when our main concentration was on survival. Our elders were considered strict when they would not allow us to go to anyone's house before everyone in that house was checked out. They firmly believed that the company we keep in our youth will determine the outcome of our future. And they were bound and determined that every generation would do better than the one before. Oftentimes when a young person's future is interrupted by tragedy, it serves as a wake-up call to remind us to accept the reality that we are uniquely different from other cultures. Understanding that difference obligates us to make certain that our young survive so that they too can experience a future.
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0: Girl Royal C, Big T, not the little one on this set of day, and so much coming up this hour. We got Reggae Fest tickets, one of the biggest back to school events is back, and we trying to help you meet Ella Mai. First, I want to see you pop that thing.
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2: 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High freak with the word in a hand.

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0: 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This is Royalty, and starting on Monday, we give you a chance to win tickets to that Reggae Fest. 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
1: 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This is the 17th event. The kids can come out and they can also get school supplies, manicures, haircuts, all that. Also, North Carolina Department of Health and Human Services is going to be on site to make sure your kiddos' vaccines are up to date. So if you need those details again, just check our website at hiphopbnc.com. Coming up is Chris Brown and Skilla Baby. Stay with us. 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
4: 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Monday, we're going to help a hustler named Jalissa. 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
1: Did you hear about the plan from TV Wonderland? 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

0: This is royalty. Big T, not the little one, still holding you down for another hour before I head on up out of here. Don't forget, you got a chance to win LMA meet and greet tickets and Reggae Fest tickets. I got all your details on the way, but go ahead, put that money out. Spin it.
1: 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And my kid money.

0: Your girl Royalty, and I'm telling you this one more time because I'm getting up out of here pretty soon. We give you a chance to win meet and greet passes for Ella May August 18th. 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
3: 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Monday, we're going to help a hustler named Jalissa. Apparently, a mother let their 14-year-old daughter go on a first date, but by the end of the night, something happened that turned everything upside down.
4: Lock all the 14-year-olds in the house. 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

0: I love that little song. It's K97.5, and it is time for your sis royalty to head on up out of here. I am moving out the way for the bro, Big Ron. He is going to carry you through the rest of this Saturday. As for me, you can catch up with me on all your favorite socials at The Real Royalty, R-O-Y-A-L-T-E-A. 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Until Monday at 10 a.m., choose joy, and hey, I love you, darling.
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Check, check. 1212 LMA Tella K975. I am Big Ron. Turn me up. Happy Saturday. Right now, I got that Drake. Janice, shut up. It's K975.

0: At Smack, Butterbee, K975. Listen to me. All my LMA fans, listen to me right now. I'm going to have details coming up how you can go to the meet and greet to see LMA. Yep, a meet and greet, LMA. I got all the details right now. Young Miami, spin that. It's K975, man.
1: JY, turn me up. Miami. It's all my scammers and my kid money.

0: what you need. K975, starting Monday, win a meet and greet pass to see Ella Mai. Yep, you can see Ella Mai meet and greet. She's coming August 18th to the Raleigh-Durham area. 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So starting Monday, make sure you get that app. Make sure you get that app right now. Don't even wait till Monday. 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Make sure you register so you can get your chance to see Ella Mai. All right, coming up, I got some Lil Baby, Dead Fresh. It's K975, man.
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3: 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Monday, we're going to help a hustler named Jalissa. 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
1: Did you hear about the plan from TV Wonderland? Sitcoms on the weekends with friends. Matter of fact, let me take you back. How it started. She said she liked the Cosby's, but she's living single.
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Coming up, I got some K-Camp. 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

0: bigger than black and white. It's a problem with the whole way of life. 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God is the only man I fear.
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0: 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So this is what I need you to do. I need you to download the K975 app and take that music survey. You take that music survey, it will qualify you to win a $250 gas card. Yep, download the app, take that music survey, and guess what? I'm going to give you a $250 gas card. Yay, Long Hill, I can't wait right now. It's K975, man.
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Morning, dude. Beyonce, Jay-Z, it is K975. 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Hit Kid, Glorilla, let's go!

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0: That's that Pop Smoke, Lil TJ, Mood Swings. It's K975. I am Big Ron, and the North Carolina Carriage is celebrating Black Excellence. Starting Monday, we will have your chance to win tickets on K975. So come check out some soccer with us. Starting Monday, win your tickets to the North Carolina Carriage Black Excellence game. K975 will be in the building. We are celebrating Black Excellence with the North Carolina Carriage. So win tickets and watch the game with us starting Monday. Coming up, I got some Barbie doll, Hurricane Wisdom, Chance the Rapper. It's K975, man.
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3: You know what? 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Monday, we're going to help a hustler named Jalissa. Apparently, a mother let their 14-year-old daughter go on a first date, but by the end of the night, something happened that turned everything upside down.
4: Lock all the 14-year-olds in the house. That's all I got to say.

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1: Did you hear about the plan from TV Wonderland? Sitcoms on the weekends with friends. Matter of fact, let me take you back. How it started. She said she liked the Cosby's, but she's living single.
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3: 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You just might crash. 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

Hurricane Wisdom, Chance the Rapper. 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